0: Swift.
1: Creep Sean on the beat, by the way.
2: Look, yeah, your boy back, everything lit.
0: Everything lit.
2: Yeah, slit.
0: Yeah, slit.
2: Yeah, slit.
0: Yeah, slit.
2: Yeah, slit. You know I got the wave, I don't even swim.
0: Hold on.
2: And it's lit.
0: And it's lit.
2: And it's lit.
0: And it's lit.
2: And it's

Now she wanna, now she wanna chase. It's that shit that make her wanna, make her wanna, make her wanna shake. See him lit and now she wanna, now she wanna, now she wanna chase. Yeah, your boy back, everything lit. Yeah, it's lit, yeah, it's lit, yeah, it's lit, yeah, it's lit, yeah, it's lit. She know I got the wave, I don't even swim. And it's lit, and it's lit, and it's lit, and it's lit, and it's lit. I was in the can, now I'm freed up. Yeah, I'm freed up. Say she wanna fuck, baby, link up.

0: Throwing all the Jenny. Zula 42. Baby, what's the move? Look, call a Benny for the jewels, and it's bussin'.
1: She said, boy, you nice. I just get bodies in the sky, 2055.
0: Yeah, your boy back. Everything lit.
1: Everything lit.
0: Yeah, slit.
1: Yeah, slit.
0: Yeah, slit.
1: Yeah, slit.
0: Yeah, slit. She know I got the wave. I don't even swim.
1: Hold on. Hold on.
0: And it's lit.
1: And it's lit.
0: And it's lit.
1: And it's lit.
0: And it's lit.
1: And it's lit.
0: Boy, give up. Boy, give up.
1: And it's lit.
0: And it's lit.
1: And it's lit.
0: No, I got the wave. I don't even swim.
1: I don't even swim.
0: And it's lit.
1: And it's lit.
0: And it's lit.
1: And it's lit.

0: like a narco.
1: Get out.
0: Do I look like I give a fuck? Do I look like I give a fuck? Do I look like I give a fuck? I don't give a shot or gatosu. Do I look like I give a fuck? Do I look like I give a fuck? Do I look like I give a fuck? I don't give a shot or gatosu. Do I look like I give a fuck?

0: first had to bustle.
1: Finest could be hard to get, even harder to keep. Oh, God.
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We love you, Take Off. 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We never gonna forget you. My condolences to Mama Take Off, Quay, Mama Huncho, Coach.

0: You know, ever since a young nigga, I was told to fuck with the city.
1: Malik Mall.
0: You know what I mean? We came from the north.